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2: This has got to be the saddest day of my life. I called you here today for a bit of bad news. I won't be able to see you anymore because of my obligations and the ties that you have. We've been meeting here every day. And since this is our last day together, I want to hold you just one more time. 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
1: 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Let me tell you all about the Mac and Jack Wonder Potion, guaranteed to give you unbelievable power. 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
2: I'll try one.
1: Here's a young gentleman. Like to try one. Yes, sir. Yeah. 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Let me help you with that, my friend. Try it.
2: Woo! Sir?

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1: Now for all of you youngsters all over the country and Canada who've been playing the new hit recording, Happy Together, here are the youngsters who click with it. Here are the Turtles. So let's have the turtles.